0: away, I can take it away. Watch me. Watch me. Watch me. Watch me.
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1: Ah, that's close. 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

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It's just me and my friends. The sparks fly upwards. 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
1: The right track can really save the day. That's why if you've ever seen that scene of Tobey Maguire dancing in Spider-Man 3 without the music, he looks a little goofy. So keep it here on KTCU. Promise we won't judge you for dancing.

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This is still all the marginal cars sitting on top of your car. 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

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Did you know your parents are on Wikipedia? 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Like, to see all the things he's done for our country. And I know you went to that school in, like, D.C., the one the president's kids go to. So, like, did you end up here? 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
1: Oh my gosh, am I really on?
0: Yes, you're really on. How's it going?
1: Amazing, now that I finally got through. Oh wow, this is crazy. I've never been on the radio before. Can you play some polka music for me?
0: I know, it really is crazy. We don't play polka, we play songs like this. And I'm just trying to...
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1: Today, my new son and I threw a barbecue.
0: There were burgers and chicken.
1: I burnt everything. The burgers, the chicken, the salad.
0: They were delicious.
1: They were awful.
0: And then we had watermelon.
1: I'm allergic to watermelon.
0: And then we played catch.
1: I broke Mr. Lewis's window. Mrs. Wakeham's window. Mrs. Wakeham's windshield. And then, somehow, my hand. My hand!
0: And then my dad even let me drive his car.
1: The hospital's on the right! It was a rough day.
0: It was a great day.
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0: He lives here?
1: Yeah, he does.
0: Boo.
1: I was like, you know what?
0: Don't tell me his name because I'll find him.
1: No, I know. You know, whatever.
0: I'll find him and I'll, you don't even want to know.
1: Oh my God.
0: Anyway.

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morning, everybody. 6 minutes after the hour of 7 o'clock here in Fort Worth. It's Monday edition of the Choice Summer Morning Show. His Golden Messenger in the middle of it. It's what we just heard, preceded by The Police Can't Stand Losing You. We've got an extreme heat warning today from noon to 8 p.m. for Tarrant County and the surrounding area. So we're going to reach a high approaching 105. Currently it's 79 degrees in Fort Worth. Relative humidity is 68%. Dew point is 68. One traffic incident to report. Far north Fort Worth. 114 westbound at I-35W. There's an accident reported there. We have George Harrison next from his self-titled album from 1979. This song reached the top 20 early in that year. It's Blow Away. George Harrison on the Choice Summer Morning Show.

song we recorded for Sister Hazel's second album in 1997, reached number 11 on the charts, just one slot out of the top 10. All for you, you heard it this morning on the Choice Summer Morning Show at 7:23. Last night, Texas Rangers lost to Chicago White Sox by a score of 10-3 in game one of their three-game series. That dropped the Rangers' record to 50-50 through 100 games of the Major League Baseball season. And they're now a half game behind Seattle in the race for the American League West pennant, a game and a half out of the final wild card spot in the American League. In the WNBA, Dallas Wings lost to the Liberty 99-98 in overtime in Arlington last night. They'll resume action at Portland on Wednesday night. The IndyCar race from Sunday was rain delayed until yesterday afternoon. Alex Palou won it for his fifth victory of the season. IndyCar is next in action August 9th in Portland. We've got the band Guster next. This is from their fourth album, Keep It Together. Careful is the track. It's the Choice Summer Morning Show.

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Head and Hearts with a song from last year, After the Setting Sun. It's on your Choice Summer Morning Show on this Tuesday morning, July 21st, 7:41 in the city, 80 degrees. We've got an extreme heat warning today for Tarrant County and the surrounding areas. From noon until 8, high today expected of 106. Two traffic incidents to report. First is in Arlington, 360 northbound at Division Street. Accidents reported there. Slow traffic is back to Pioneer Parkway, spur 303. And then there's road construction in Arlington as well, 360 southbound, the connector ramp to eastbound 20. 1976, you go to the record store, you buy the Silk Degrees album by Boz Scaggs, you get home, you take it out of the cellophane wrapper, place it on the turntable, cue up track one, and this is what you heard. What Can I Say, Boz Scaggs, here on The Choice.

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Almost Monday and Lost as we continue to present music that you're not tired of all summer long on the Choice Summer Morning Show. It's 6 minutes after hour of 8 o'clock, 81 degrees in Fort Worth, on our way to a high of 105, extreme heat warning for Tarrant County and the surrounding area from noon until 8 p.m. today. Relative humidity at this point is 66%, and the dew point is 69. A couple of traffic incidents to report. In Euless, on 183 eastbound on Ector Drive, there's an accident with the two left lanes blocked. Stop-and-go traffic is back to FM 157 Industrial Boulevard. And in Arlington, I-20 eastbound at Matlock Road. Accident with the two right lanes blocked. Stop-and-go traffic is back to Bowen Road. We've got Oasis from their second album, What's the Story, Morning Glory. 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
0: Yeah, you're probably that cool kid out there listening to some music. Well, if you want to check something out that's really hip, really cool, music with a real kick, well, keep that dial right here. 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

Leon Bridges with a song he performed on Saturday Night Live in December of 2015. Also reached number one in the adult album alternative charts at that time. Smooth sailing is what we heard. It's not smooth sailing traffic-wise in a quartet of areas around our listening area. We've got an accident in Irving in the express lanes of 183 eastbound at Texas 121. Also, there's an accident in Fort Worth, I-20 eastbound, just after East Loop 820. Right lane's blocked. Stop-and-go traffic is back to Forest Hill. In Arlington, I-20 eastbound at Matlock Road, there's an accident with the two right lanes blocked. Stop-and-go traffic back to Bowen Road. And in West Fort Worth, there's quite a slowdown on westbound I-30 as you approach 820. And that extends on through Spur 580, Highway 80, Camp Bowie, due to the road construction in that area. Taking a look at the box office results from this weekend, The Odyssey was the big winner, raking in nearly seven times the second place earnings of Moana. Third place was Toy Story 5, Minions and Monsters at number four. And then the results slide off from there, Evil Dead Burn a distant fifth. The band Orleans released their fifth album in 1979 called Forever. Ironically, John Hall had left the band at that point. So without him, they still had a big hit. This is Love Takes Time from 1979 here at The Choice.

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Monday. 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

Lumineers, where we are and where you are is the Choice Summer Morning Show at 8:43, 84 degrees today. Extreme heat warning in effect for Tarrant County and surrounding areas from noon till 8 p.m. as our high is expected to reach 105 this afternoon. One traffic item of note, it's in Irving on 183, the toll lanes there. Eastbound toll lanes at 161. There's an accident. Stop traffic is back to FM 157 North Industrial Boulevard in Euless, and also the main left lane of eastbound Texas 183 is blocked. We've got one from Group Love next. Itching on a photograph. It's the Choice Summer Morning Show.

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Black Crowes, Pharmacy Chronicles here at the Choice Center Morning Show, 7 minutes after the hour of 9 o'clock. 86 degrees in Fort Worth, high today of 105. That results in an extreme heat warning today from noon to 8 p.m. for Tarrant County and our surrounding area. Sunny outside right now, 56% relative humidity, which is not that bad. Dew point is 68. We've got one accident to report. It's in Euless on Texas 183 Express Toll. Lanes eastbound, that's after International Parkway. Stop traffic back to FM 157 North Industrial Boulevard in Euless. Also a bit of a slowdown in West Fort Worth due to the construction zone. That's on 30 westbound as you approach I-820. Onward through Spur 580, Highway 80, Camp Bowie. The Bryan Adams Reckless album is best known perhaps for the song Summer 69. That gets the lion's share of the radio airplay these days. But there were six singles released from that album. We're going to hear the sixth of those. It reached the top 15 in 1985. It's Only Love, Bryan Adams, here on the Choice Summer Morning Show.

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a song that started out as a B-side to Where the Streets Have No Name. U2 reworked it, included it in their greatest hits package called The Best of 1980 to 1990. It was the sweetest thing you hear it this morning on the Choice Summer Morning Show at 22 past 9. It's Tuesday morning. Got one traffic item of note. At Construction Zone in Far West Fort Worth, they have the left lane closed on 30 westbound. That's at Chapel Creek Boulevard. Stop traffic back to West Loop 820. Delay there of about 15 minutes. Texas Rangers lost to Chicago White Sox in game one of the three-game series, 10-3 last night. They'll continue on in the series tonight in Arlington. Their record is now 50-50 through 100 games. And they fell to a half game behind Seattle in the race for the American League West pennant, and are 1.5 games behind their competitors for the final wildcard spot in the American League at this point. In the WNBA, the Dallas Wings lost in overtime to the Liberty 99-98 in Arlington last night. They'll resume action in Portland on Wednesday night. The IndyCar race, scheduled for Sunday night, was rained out and ran yesterday afternoon instead in bright sunshine in Nashville on the Oval. Alex Palou won. It's his first fifth victory of the season, and he has a substantial points lead. As a result, IndyCar's next race is in Portland on August 9th. We've got one from Crowded House next. This is from the debut album. It's the fifth and final single released on it, but it did quite well, peaking at number 7, Something So Strong, Crowded House, here at the Choice Summer Morning Show.

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Super sad, Suki Waterhouse, here on the Choice Summer Morning Show. 938 in Fort Worth, 89 degrees, high today of 105, resulting in an extreme heat warning today from noon until 8 p.m. for Tarrant County and surrounding areas. Relative humidity is not so bad right now at 49%, dew point 67. Got road construction in far west Fort Worth on I-30 westbound. That's at Chapel Creek Boulevard. Stop traffic is back to West Loop 820 as the left lane is closed for that. We have the Dave Matthews Band next. Second single from their album Crash. The year is 1997. This is Crash Into Me. Here's the Choice.

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Cue all the sad songs with the strings. It might be a little while till that wound don't sting. But if your life's up and you're down on your luck and you're stuck in a rut, everything is in flux. Deep breath, this is the remedy. Take a stroll, remember the melody. I'm on a stroll, and it's been a while now, but I'm whole. I'm just trying to make my way home.

0: you think you're doing?
1: Drinking a soda?
0: No. Did you just throw that in the trash can?
1: Yes, so?
0: You should recycle it, not throw it away.
1: But why?
0: Because recycling is good for the earth, saves energy and natural resources.
1: So you're saying I could save the earth one can at a time?
0: In a way, yeah. 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
1: 7,000 gallons? What else do you know about recycling?
0: Well, when you drink a can of soda or juice and put the empty can in the recycling bin, it can be recycled and turned into a new full can of soda in just 2 months.
1: Wow, I think I'm going to start recycling right now.
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0: Okay, Simon, what are you wearing right now?
1: Nothing.
0: That's right. And what do people normally wear?
1: Clothes.
0: Exactly. So now mommy's going to teach you how to dress yourself. Clothes keep us warm, they look good, and if we go out without them, the neighbors will talk. So it's important to know how to get dressed. Here's how it's done. Underwear always comes first, name tag at the back, then pants, then shirt. 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Socks go in first, then shoes, right on right, left on left. With shoelaces, just take the ends, cross them over, switch the loops. The rabbit goes down the hole, pull tight, and you're left with bunny ears.
1: I love bunnies.
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1: 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So keep it here on KTCU. Promise we won't judge you for dancing.

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1: Oh my gosh, am I really on?
0: Yes, you're really on. How's it going?
1: Amazing, now that I finally got through. Oh wow, this is crazy. I've never been on the radio before. Can you play some polka music for me?
0: I know, it really is crazy. We don't play polka, we play songs like this. And I'm just trying to...
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1: I can talk and play. Oh, I'm totally annihilating this punk kid in Nebraska.
0: I just feel like you're not acting like a grown-up in our relationship.
1: M2.
0: Well, you know, you still ride your skateboard to work. There's the comic book collection, the race car bed.
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Did you want me to stay quiet or get loud? Did you want me in bright lights or in your shadow? Did you want me 'cause you knew I'd draw a